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And the jam is pumping, look ahead, the crowd is jumping. 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

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Love you, Jamon. Love you. I tell

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0: 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And in every other universe, it doesn't end well.
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0: dirt, body.
1: Smoking on a cigarette. 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Losing with his hot playmate. In his Porsche 928. Heading for the highest heights. For the climax of the night. The people there, they just won't quit. Because the music's really it.

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The people there, they just won't quit, because the music's really it. Shark.

that you like. Skateboard TV, Teddy Red, Teddy Blue, Teddy Green, the screen. In your house, every show, every place that you go.

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1: 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So we think that he has a crown like this.

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0: 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Do what you wanna do. Just do what you want.
1: Yeah, do what you wanna do.
0: Do what you wanna do. Just do what you wanna do. Just do what you want.

Young Jam, all black, MZ, still screaming out of that chain gang.